0: 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We're taking a call for check the area in the 116 North Bedford Street for marijuana use. Two males in the street, one in a black hoodie and one in a red hoodie.
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1: Proceed. 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
0: That's correct.
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1: 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They're unable to get him out of the chair. 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This will most likely just be a lift assist. 842 Hominy Hill Road, East St. Clair Township.

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1: 1104, you're now 2039, 211 Wentz Road, Napier Township. 26-year-old female, conscious, breathing. Caller stated that his mother is unable to walk. She has pain in her buttocks, the hip, and down her knee. She's had a recent knee surgery. 211 Wentz Road, Napier Township. Medical 04, correction, it's a recent surgery.
0: Okay.

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Hotel 11, Charlie responds. Unit 11, full crew needed, Charlie responds, 223 Point Road, Napier Township, first deck person, Unit 11, Charlie responds.

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1: You're at 0300 233 Point Road, Napier Township, 76-year-old male, conscious, not alert, breathing. Caller stated father has dementia. She thinks he has an infection. 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He has pain in his knee from several ground-level falls. 233 Point Road, Napier Township.

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0: County traffic stops at the intersection of East South Street and South Hopewell. 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
0: 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Everett 3, Steve are requesting a call from you.
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0: County traffic's off, East Main Street. It's going to be in front of the Ever 3 Library. 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
1: 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It is expired.
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0: County traffic is going to be on Eastern Street in front of the Union Hotel. It's going to be a blue Chevy E-Box, Pennsylvania registration. 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
1: Received 1104 responding, 408 East Street, Bedford Borough. 85-year-old male, conscious alert, breathing normally. Stated he has a gun in his head that's not working, double vision, and a hissing in his head for several days now. Stroke diagnostic showed no evidence, no history of stroke. They're waiting for you on the march. 408 East Pitt Street, Bedford Borough.

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0: Essex.
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0: 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Pass 17.
1: I'll be out at 1 Skyline Road. That one still.
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0: 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Charlie responds, 234 Station Road, Bedford Township, seizures, unit 11, Charlie responds.
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0: 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Unit 15, crews needed, Bravo response, 2727 Washington Street, Dudleyboro, Huntington County, sick person. Unit 15, Bravo response, 2727 Washington Street.
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3: It's 30, you're en route, 10-0. Be advised, Everett 5 did advise they were working on construct. Appears to be a false alarm. They said their discretion to continue in and stay on this ops. So, smoke alarm in the meat department.
2: We'll just check it out.
3: 10-0-5.

Bronx 4002 for an MVC, reported no injuries. In the area of 16490 Lincoln Highway, Breezewood, Sunoco, East Providence Township. Company 40, Unit 12, you didn't.

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1: Highway East Providence Township, Breezewood Circle, two vehicle MVC, debris on roadway, no reported injuries. Vehicles are reported to be in the parking lot. Please move to Office 2.
0: Company 40 acknowledges.
2: Received, acknowledged, 1009.
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0: Rescue.
1: Alf.
0: Steve, Rescue 40, you're responding. Lincoln Highway in front of the SCO, called in by PSP. Said it was a two-vehicle MV debris on the roadway. No report injuries. Vehicle should be in the parking lot. We did notify PennDOT. Please move to Ops 2.
1: Receive, moving to Ops 2.
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1: 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Address is 1 East 5th Street, Hotel Pennsylvania. It's going to be coming from 305 to fire at this time. However, there is smoke all through the third floor. Believed to be burning food. You can utilize Ops 1.
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1: Deputy Chief.
0: Just checking. Any updates, things smoking in between, anything other than just automatic alarm?
1: Per keep holder, there is smoke throughout the third floor, believed to be burned food, and in residents requesting more manpower.
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1: It's going to be Ops 1. Purple 31 was just calling you.
0: Deputy Chief, go ahead.
2: Chief, had a fire on the stove, no extension. I think smoke throughout the third floor. I'll be ventilating.
0: That's copied. 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
1: Go ahead.
0: Are you going to need any people checked out as far as any smoke inhalation?
1: No, we're good with that.
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2: 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I'm calling the cab.

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1: 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When you get off the elevator, it's to the right. And in the middle of the hallway.

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1: I did not. 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
0: I'm copying. I want to do this. Then 5th floor up here in the stairwell, just a minute before we cut anything down.

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1: Yes, I'll go down and get the paperwork.

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1: 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Address is 119 Serenity Circle, Bedford Township. 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It's 119 Serenity Circle, Bedford Township.

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1: 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Are you on track on?
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0: S21, comes back to a Kyle, Matthew, Williams, out run.
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0: S1.
2: Myself and S15, along with Everett 4 and Everett 5, will be out at 144 at the road on a warrant.
0: Receive.

0: 906. 906. I'll be clear. Clear. S4.
1: All units are going to be clear.
0: Received. All clear. 1420.
2: Tommy,
1: S5. 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
2: Counting from 38.
1: Heavy.
2: Downey, what kind of animal is this?
1: It's going to be a horse, sir. They stated it's down. They're unable to stand up.
2: Received. Is it in like a barn in the middle of a field? Do you have any more date of where it's at?
3: Deputy, this was called in party. She was en route to this address. There, unknown at the horse barn or in a field.
2: Dave.
3: 1423.

0: 4.
1: Myself, S-15, Endeavor 5 will be at 2:30 Bridge on a warrant.
0: S-4, could you repeat the road name?
1: Amber Road.
0: Where is he? 25.
2: Caller stated there's a horse down and needs assistance lifting it. The ops one.
3: Deputy 38.

38 Deputy to Chief. Here it is, sir. Sir, what do you want me to call him in? Engine rescue. Received.

0: 38 F1. We're on scene. The horse is sort of under an enclosure a little bit. I'm not sure what we're going to be able to do. It stood up. The horse just stood up, so stand by for an update.
1: Just let 38 Chief know this, responding to the scene. Just give him an update. 38 Chief, coffee update, hold everything station. Sir, you were all broken up. Did you say just hold station for right now?
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Company 40, you're due, Unit 12, page for additional crew,

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0: 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Cena 11, Delta response. 65 West 9th Street, Everett Borough, for breathing problems.
1: Everett 3, 11 acknowledges 431. Be advised, you're on hold.
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1: Everett 5.
2: Breathe out.
1: Received. 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Be advised, we just take a call for a breathing problems call in the borough, 65 West 9th Street, for being 11 out there, 12's tied up on different calls.
2: Appreciate it. Go ahead in that direction. We're a little bit out.
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0: Rescue 4, you're responding 16.7 eastbound Pennsylvania Turnpike, Brush Creek Township, County. Do you want to switch Fulton Ops to be able to provide pertinent information?
1: Received 11-5, you're responding 65 West 9th Street, Everett Borough. Central Apartment 101 for a 52-year-old man, conscious and alert, difficulty breathing only when moving around, stated his oxygen level, drop, also elevated pulse, doctor is transported to the ER, 65 West 9th Street, Everett Borough, Central Apartment 101.

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1: Yes.
0: Everett 4, Kilo Hotel Tango 2098. 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Current invalid, negative AIC, negative SNR, 2014 Ford.
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0: 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Out of Pennsylvania, 281 year old.
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0: South 6 and 21 out at 142 Hunt Road. Shelter's on a warrant. Code's through 10.
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0: 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Hello, I'm coming back the same.
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0: You're responding in the area of 3 and 6 Beans Cove Road, South Township. 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Two occupants are out. 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Vehicle is blocked in flames. 10-6 Beans Cove Road, Southampton Township.
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0: 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Effort 5, could you contact communications, sir?
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0: Did anybody else from my station have an answer up yet?
1: 39, Lieutenant, 2, negative. You were the only one.
0: Received. I'm going to go ahead and go direct Wood, real alert. Try and get an Empire to get on the road, please.
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1: Lieutenant 2,
2: go ahead.
1: Sir, still no response out of your base.
2: Received. I'm en route direct. That'll be all right.
1: Received 1540.
2: 39, Lieutenant 2, County. Did Allegheny 12 or 84 get on the road yet?
1: We advised them of the call as soon as it came in. They haven't switched over to any of our frequencies.
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0: county from Everfive.
1: Everfive.
0: Yeah,
1: my
0: fax information. Can you put 4 and 5 out of service?
1: Received. Thanks for the input. You're out of service. 1548. Have a good night.

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0: for 2 minutes from Kelly.
1: Bring on Lieutenant 2.
0: This new patient is being transported by EMS. Flintstone and Bedford Road are going to be leaving the scene. I'm taking command. I will stick around until he gets here.
1: Received. Ambulance transporting the Flintstone. You're taking command 1605.

0: CSV 100 two units on road. I'm about a half hour out.
1: That's received. This is 39 Lieutenant 2. I'm taking command here. Allegheny, fire EMS units are actually leaving the scene now.
0: Got it.
1: Keeping driver and the passenger present on scene, you arrive.
0: Copy.

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1: Twelve zero nine,
0: you're responding. 1619 North Water Road, West Providence Town. 85-year-old female. 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Fell backwards 3 stairs in the garage. Hit her head back and hit on concrete. Unable to move. Possible head injury. Unknown if she's bleeding. 619 North Milken Water Road, West Providence Township.

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0: Myself and 10 are at the station, warned. We now have one male in custody. We'll be en route to O2's office, starting mileage 27.
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0: 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Burr Oak just stating somebody is waiting out of your state.

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1: 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Warning for expired reg. 1813.

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0: on the side road, Pennsylvania registration, November, Bravo, Delta, 9086, NBD 9086, lovely Nissan.

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1: 906.
0: I'll be out. 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
1: Great to see you as well.

0: tonight from 1802?
1: 1802.
0: We ship 1802 transporting one male patient. Is Cornwall overt for trauma or are they accepting trauma?
1: Chief County, at this time, doing nothing for Cornwall.
0: We will be transporting to Cornwall.
1: Are you transporting to Cornwall?

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1: You're at your block, East Penn Street, Connecticut, registration, Bravo to Foxtrot, 12187, BF 12187.
0: What state did you say now?
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0: Received, you're responding at 1929 138 Old Town Road, East St. Clair Town, for a 77-year-old female fall patient. She is conscious, not alert to her normal, and some difficulties breathing. Caller stated that she hit her head and has some scrapes on her arm. She is on hospital care, 138 Old Town Road, East St. Clair Township.

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1: Very soon you're responding. 1946. 929 New Street, Hopewell Borough. A third party caller advising 58-year-old male is conscious, slumber, breathing heavily with slurred speech. 929 New Street, Hopewell Borough. It's 491 en route. It'll operate for about 14 minutes.
0: That's received. Is there someone on the location?
1: Unknown at this time. The caller was advising she was in the scene. She's not called.
0: Thank you, County.

0: Identity status.
1: Bedford 5.
0: Bedford 8. Cat status.
1: Bedford
0: 8. Bedford 10. County status.
2: Bedford 8.
0: Greece.